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1: What we've got here is failure to communicate. Some men you just can't reach. 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